0: something, something.
1: Non-stop music is on its way.
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0: 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Here we go. You know summertime.
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On the Other Side of the Shore, D minor. Let's Flip the Vinyl, on the B-side. Remixes. B-side. Dead side. Credit side. Everything that is on the other side of the vinyl. 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

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You know summertime. 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

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Well, hey, it had to be the way. And he had a few words to say to me, and they were...

back in the house. Yeah. Get off your shirts and wait for further instructions. Starting the microphone business, I've got one message for the next decade. Move your